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Ashley Cook right there. The hell you are here on 96.5 Live Free Country. She's going to be heading out on her Baby Blues tour pretty soon here. Man, I will tell you right now, New Hampshire is getting a ton of country concerts this summer. 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Right now, it's Jason Aldean.

That's new music here on 96.5 Live Free Country. Calder Allen, Daylight Saves. It's Christian Lacoste. So, Lainey Wilson is doing something I've never seen done with the Boston Pops before. We'll talk more about it around 8:35. Right now, it's Sam Hunt.

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11: A quick check in on your weather. A low of 40 degrees overnight tonight. Rain for the next few days and a high around 65 degrees tomorrow.
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0: Jelly Roll, son of a sinner on 96.5, Live Free Country. Fun fact, didn't know that he has merch out right now in Walmart. I was searching for the Morgan Wallen merch in Walmart, which is unfortunately sold out. But yeah, there's Jelly Roll merch at Walmart if you want to go to Walmart and hooks it right now. Hey, so America's 250th birthday is coming up, and country is going to have a huge presence at the 4th of July celebration in Boston. That's right. Lainey Wilson is set to perform with the legendary Boston Pops Orchestra during the 2026 Boston Pops Fireworks Spectacular Saturday, July 4th. Well, I'm canceling my plans then. She'll share the stage with Chance the Rapper, Trombone Shorty at the iconic Hatch Memorial Shell along the Charles River. Get this, the event, it's completely free if you can make the trip to Boston. And I can assure you, I am going to be there. But if not, well, the show is going to be live on CNN from 7 to 9:30, but I'm not watching it on TV. I'll be there in person. And then you can literally watch me act a fool on the 96.5 Live Free Country Instagram. It's Christian Lacoste when we come back in less than 5 minutes. I got more music on the way.
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Shoes Nation, Kenny Chesney on 96.5, Live Free Country. This Saturday, I'm excited. I'll be live at the Campers Inn in Merrimack from 11 a.m. to 1 p.m. with 96.5, Live Free Country. 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Like I said, I'll be at the Campers Inn of Merrimack, located at 35 Robert Milligan Parkway in Merrimack. That again is 11 to 1 p.m. on Saturday. Right now, it's Justin Moore, Time's Ticking.

Lee Bryce killed the man on 96.5 Live Free Country. Funny enough, my friend Alyssa was bragging to me yesterday. She's like, I got to hang out with Lee Bryce. I go, yeah, well, Friday I get to hang out with Vincent Mason because he's playing in Boston. Right now, it's Ella Langley, Morgan Wallen. I Can't Love You Anymore on 96.5.

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Thomas Wright, Jordan Davis, and a bad life on 96.5 Live Free Country. It's really not when you think about the fact that in a few days we're going to have 90 degree weather. It's really not. It's Christian Lacoste. You're rolling through 12 in a row right now with Lauren Elena, Chase Matthew, All My Exes.

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Dylan Scott right there, New Truck on 96.5. Live Free Country, rolling through 12 in a row. Right now it's Jason Aldean who's going to be making his way to Bank New Hampshire Pavilion at the end of the summer. Right now it's Don't Tell On Me, 96.5, Live Free Country.

Stephen Olsen Jr. right there with Gary on 96.5 Live Free Country. It's Christian Lacoste hanging out with you. Hey, don't forget, this Saturday I'm going to be hanging out down at the Alamo in Brookline, New Hampshire from 6 to 8 p.m. giving you a chance to go see this guy in sunny Florida. It's Keith Urban right now. Somebody Like You on 96.5 Live Free Country.

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6: A quick check-in on your weather. Well, we're looking at a low in the 40s overnight tonight. Rain for the next 3 days and a high of 60. Typical New England weather.
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0: Combs, who is now officially a college graduate, so congratulations to him. That's Hurricane on 96.5, Live Free Country. 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

0: Alexander K, straight for the heart on your Wednesday night on 96.5 Live Free Country. Hey, don't forget, this Saturday, I'm going to be live down at the Campers Inn of Merrimack, giving you a chance to win a brand new RV from 11 a.m. to 1 p.m. That is Saturday down at Campers Inn of Merrimack, 11 a.m. to 1 p.m. Don't miss out.
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Morgan on with them, the problem on 96.5 Live Free Country. It's Christian Lacoste hanging out with you. I feel like my exes say that a lot about me. You know what they don't say? I'm easy to love. It's Dustin Lynch right now. Easy to love.

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1: Man, if I could go back to my high school days and be 16 again, the things I would do. What's going on? It's Christian Lacoste hanging out with you until midnight. Hey, quick shout out to all my graveyard shift workers just clocking in. Right now, it's Corey Kent.

Russell Dickerson, who just announced that he sold out Red Rocks Amphitheater in Colorado. Congratulations to that guy, man. If there was one artist I didn't think would come back, it was Russell Dickerson. He has proven us all wrong, and he's absolutely crushing it right now. It's Tim McGraw. I like it. I love it. I want some more of it. It's 96.5 Live Free Country.

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4: 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We will keep the information on file if something that matches comes through or someone contacts us. 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
6: Now, Live Free Weather. Quick check in on your weather one last time before we head on out of here. Looking like a low of 40 degrees overnight and a little bit of rain.

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0: Hey, Kim. Haven't seen you in a while. How's it going?
1: Things are really good. I'm actually planning a surprise birthday party for my son. Just not sure where to have it.
0: We just had one last week for Carter at Stonebridge Country Club. They had so many places to choose from. We had it at the outdoor patio. They had fire pits, cornhole. We even brought in an axe throwing truck. They allowed our guests to hit the driving range. My guests had so many compliments.
1: Well, I bet. I also heard the food and service at Stonebridge Country Club is top-notch as well. I'm going to have to give them a call.
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10: 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Oh, baby, last night we let the liquor talk. Another 12 in a row. 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

Thanks for hanging with me. I'm heading on out of here for the night. That was Dan and Shay. Say so. It's Christian Lacoste signing off for the night. While you clock in, I'm clocking out. Have a good night. Don't forget to follow me on Instagram at Christian the Radio Guy 603. 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
1: 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I'm about to get
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0: 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Southern New Hampshire's new home for country music. 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

0: You found it. Southern New Hampshire's new home for country music. Tonight is bottoms up. Throw it on down. 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Gone country. 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Another 12 in a row next in less than 5 minutes.
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I don't know about you, but I feel like this was the shortest week in human history. How is it already Thursday? 96.5 Live Free Country, Michael and Laura with you with Ashley Cook now. Yeah.

Shame on you, Florida Georgia Line. Shame on you. Both Brian Kelly and Tyler Hubbard for getting our hopes up about a Florida Georgia Line reunion. 96.5 Live Free Country. Yeah, I mean, everybody was freaking out because they did perform together down in Nashville back in March in front of Jason Aldean. But since then, they seem to have both gone their separate ways again. Tyler Hubbard is off touring, and Brian Kelly's got this beach project that he's been working on. So I guess we'll have to hang tight. Artie's on now with MacArthur.

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8: Well, the bad news is it's going to suck today and tomorrow. I mean, it's basically going to be rainy and cold. High of only about 61 today. We might even see a small thunderstorm. Tomorrow, damp a start to the day with periods of rain and drizzle throughout, high around 58 degrees. Now the good news. Saturday is going to be gorgeous. Big improvement. Mostly sunny, warm, pleasant day. High around 77 degrees.
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0: all is right in the world, Laura.
1: Yeah.
0: Because Zach Brown is coming back to Fenway Park.
1: Ooh.
0: Yes, I'm very excited. Here's the thing is, if you live in New England, it was like a rite of passage to see Zach Brown Band at Fenway Park.
1: Yeah.
0: It was like an annual event.
1: Mm-hmm.
0: And then they just decided to take a break.
1: Yeah.
0: You know, they didn't play for a couple of years. And then they went to Bank of New Hampshire Pavilion. Now, that was cool because they did multiple nights. But you know.
1: Yeah.
0: There's just something special about a show at Fenway Park.
1: It's really tough to choose between those two, but of course, I love Fenway.
0: Yeah, yeah. It's just there's something a little special. And the thing is when you do a show at Fenway Park, the artist will usually like bring out a special guest, or it's a different lineup than is on whatever tour it is. So, you know, yeah. I'm very excited. Zach Brown coming back to Fenway Park this summer.
1: Nice.
0: 96.5 Live Free Country. Good morning, Michael and Laura with you this morning. I am also excited this summer, Laura, because I'm going to let you in on a little thing about me.
1: Yeah.
0: I am obsessed with Big Brother.
1: Okay.
0: The television show.
1: Is it still on?
0: Yes. The 28th season of Big Brother will premiere this summer on July 9th on CBS.
1: This is continuing still from the original?
0: Yeah.
1: Oh my gosh.
0: Well, I mean, Survivor is still on.
1: And
0: not only is Survivor still on, it does two seasons a year.
1: That's wild.
0: 20 plus years.
1: I don't know how they keep finding all these idiots.
0: Here's the thing is, I have decided that we as human beings, we're just all voyeurs. And that's why reality TV is so big.
1: Probably. Do you think any of this is real at this point? I mean,
0: 100%.
1: I don't believe it.
0: 100%.
1: Do you find this many people?
0: Here's the deal is, it's 100% real. That said, producers definitely like provoke, or like when they're in the diary room, you know, they'll ask them certain questions to like evoke certain emotions. There was a television show, I think it was on E. You can binge it now on Hulu. It was called Unreal. And it was basically a television show about The Bachelor, but from the perspective of like the producers.
1: Oh, okay.
0: You know?
1: Yeah.
0: And I mean, it's messed up. It's messed up. Like the things that happen in reality TV. Mm-hmm. Like, you know, The Bachelor is known for like behind the scenes getting the girls drunk and provoking all the drama.
1: Yikes.
0: Big Brother, I do not feel is that intense. You know, I think they just find a bunch of crazy people, you know, and the way that they make it nutty is, I mean, think about this, Laura, you're in a house. Okay. And I would say the house, the set that they're in is probably 2,500 square feet, maybe three or four. Okay. I mean, it's basically, there's two bedrooms, a master bedroom. There's like a workout room, a backyard. You got the kitchen, the living room area, and that's it.
1: Yeah.
0: And you're there for 90 days and you start with 13 people.
1: Mm-hmm.
0: Can you imagine? Like it doesn't matter how normal you are. There's going to be some kind of drama.
1: Yeah. Yeah. I don't know. I feel like when I was younger, I used to like to watch, as far as reality TV goes, The Real World. That was like my jam. Did you ever watch that on MTV?
0: Oh, absolutely.
1: And I don't remember the timelines for how long you were in there, but like, then they did Jersey Shore, and that was like the real world, but with like besties. And that was honestly the last reality show I watched was Jersey Shore. Isn't that terrible?
0: The Real World was cool because, I mean, it was real people living a real life, you know, and, you know, Jersey Shore is more of just, you know, the reality idiots, you know, whereas something like Big Brother I like it because it's a little bit of both. I like reality competition, you know, like, and then throw celebrities in the mix and it gets even better. Like there's this new show, it's only on streaming, it's on Peacock, it's called The Traitors, and it's awesome.
1: Mm-hmm.
0: And it's a bunch of celebrities. And I love it too, because it's always like, you know, D-list celebrities. And I don't know, it's interesting, but Michael Rapaport was on the last season, and it's a little dangerous to get a peek into celebrities, because turns out Michael Rapaport is a complete and utter tool.
1: Like, I would suspect nothing less.
0: Really?
1: Honestly. Yeah.
0: See, but I don't know. I've always liked him. He seems like, you know, like, yeah, he's got that like kind of Boston, New York attitude, but is also just like a big old teddy bear. But no, he's just a tool. Yeah. He just sucks. He just sucks so much. And it was so disappointing. I was like, Well, we got a lot of other great shows coming around this summer. Do you watch The Bear?
1: Yes. Yep.
0: There is a new season of The Bear dropping on Hulu. Also, I was surprised that this got renewed because, quite frankly, it sucks, in my opinion. But if you watch Game of Thrones, one of the spinoffs was House of the Dragon on HBO.
1: Yeah.
0: And that is renewed. We have another season of that coming around. Also, Love Island USA. There's another season of that coming around this summer. And I'm very excited over on Netflix. I'm such a nerd, Laura.
1: What?
0: So there was a show on Nickelodeon. It was an animated series called Avatar, The Last Airbender. Mm-hmm. And they did a live action version of it on Netflix. They did season one and season two is dropping. And I'm very excited for that.
1: I've never watched any of those. Like, I literally, I intentionally didn't watch Game of Thrones.
0: You're such an adult.
1: I know. I tried to watch Game of Thrones, but there was too much, like, nudity and all the weird things. And then as far as Avatar goes, I think I watched it, like, the original one once when it came out, and that was
0: Well, you're probably thinking of Steven Spielberg's Avatar.
1: 100%.
0: Yeah, no, I'm talking about Avatar The Last Airbender. It was an animated show on Nickelodeon.
1: Oh, I thought it was animated based off of...
0: No, I have no idea. So, and that's where it gets a little funky. So Steven Spielberg's Avatar is a whole completely other thing.
1: Oh.
0: Avatar The Last Airbender was an animated series on Nickelodeon, and they made a live action version of it.
1: Oh.
0: And so they season one has already dropped, and now season two is coming. I'm very excited.
1: Okay.
0: Because I will forever be a child. 96.5 Live Free Country, Michael and Laura with you on a... gloomy Thursday.
1: Yeah.
0: The good news is this weekend is going to be gorgeous.
1: I hope so.
0: Like sunny and 80. Mm. Get all the yard work done. Yes. We just got to get through this little bit of rain for the next couple of days. We got more music on the way. We'll kick off 12 in a row. Corey Kent, Kenny Chesney, Luke Combs, all up in just about 5 minutes.
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3: Slick roads this morning around Manchester on 293, heading onto those side streets. Construction is slowing you down up in Hooksett by exit 8 on 93 North and on 101 East in Auburn by exit 2. Down to Nashua, we're seeing light volume on the Everett North and southbound by the tolls. And so far, traffic is up to speed at the state line on 495 South from Methuen down to Tewksbury. It's an 80-minute ride into Boston. The usual delays in Andover on 93 South, starting at exit 40, and on Route 3 in Chelmsford by exit 78. I'm Emily Spencer, 96.5, Live Free Traffic.
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0: Well, Laura, Kenny Chesney made history. We got to give a huge shout out to him. Of course, if you did not know, Kenny Chesney recently started his very own record label.
1: Mm-hmm.
0: It's called Hey Now Records. And, well, it has a booming roster of one artist, Kenny Chesney.
1: Yeah.
0: And he recently just released his new single. And where he made history, Laura... 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
1: Wow.
0: Literally everyone.
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0: 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Michael, Laura with you. We are rolling through 12 in a row, and he is coming around the last weekend in May, kicking off the concert season at the Bank of New Hampshire Pavilion. I'm talking, of course, of Luke Bryan. Can't wait for that.
1: Yep.
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0: Well, I tell you what, Laura, we have got an opportunity to send someone down to Fort Lauderdale to go see Keith Urban at the Hard Rock Hotel and Casino. Now, that's going to be a good time.
1: Yep.
0: We'll have a keyword for you coming up just after 8 o'clock. Mark will have another one at 11, and then Jess has got one at 5. I think Mark's actually got two. You can listen at 2 o'clock as well. But here's the deal. If you're not feeling, you know, picking up your phone or going on the web and entering keywords, you can go hang out with Christian. He'll have the absolute last opportunity for you to get qualified for this, right?
1: Mm-hmm.
0: He's going to be coming around. What's going on? Let's see.
1: Saturday, he's going to

0: be at the Alamo, which is one of my favorite spots. It's the Texas Barbecue and Tequila Bar in Brookline, if you haven't been over there. He's going to be over there from 6 to 8. I strongly suggest going there and getting some sort of taco.
1: Let me tell you.
0: Gosh, so good.
1: Best barbecue I have had.
0: Yeah.
1: And we've got some great barbecue here in New Hampshire.
0: Yeah, I'm actually surprised I let him work this one, because typically you and I fight over this because their food is so good. And I mean, the service is good over there. So come by, check it out. Maybe enjoy even one of those sinless vodka cocktails. I had one of those last weekend.
1: Oh, yeah?
0: They're dangerous. They're really good.
1: Yeah, I know. Don't even get me started on vodka cocktails. It's 96.5 Live Free Country. We will have a keyword for you coming up just after 8 o'clock. Right now, it's Jelly Roll.
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1: Okay, instead of change it?
0: Yes. You're so punny. It's 96.5 Live Free Country. 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Laura, we have got brand new Shania Twain music.
1: Are you messing with me? I literally can't. I'm not even joking. Are you messing with me?
0: No, I am not.
1: New.
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0: We're about to hear a brand new Shania Twain, and Laura's a fan of Shania, so and she had no idea that we had new Shania this morning.
1: I mean, I guess it kind of makes sense. She's been resurfacing again, so yeah, I'm here for it.
0: Hence the almost falling out of her chair.
1: Yeah.
0: Well, speaking of Shania Twain, as you know, she'll be hosting the ACM Awards coming up this weekend from Las Vegas. And Rascal Flatts are pretty excited about it, but not for what you would think they're actually excited about.
3: First off, they have In-N-Out Burger. Just recently, I think one opened up somewhere north of Nashville, but I've yet to go to it. But In-N-Out Burger's so dang good. And anytime we get out that way out west, we always try to hit that.
0: He is not wrong. Yeah. In-N-Out Burger is incredible. And anytime I am on the West Coast and there is an opportunity for In-N-Out Burger, you, of course, must get a double-double, and you must get it animal style. But in addition to picking up a double-double himself, apparently also Las Vegas, well-known for golf.
3: The golf is just amazing in Vegas. And the ACMs used to have a golf event every year, and we used to take advantage of that for sure, because it was so much fun to play and meet new people, and of course, get to play with some other fellow artists. We got a picture somewhere. Me and Gary and Kix Brooks and Blake Shelton. And Blake has his blue jeans on.
0: Of course.
3: And they're rolled up to his knees, almost like knickers that you'd wear playing golf. And I thought that was amazing. Like, the guy just wears blue jeans everywhere.
0: I want to see Blake Shelton with his blue jeans rolled up like knickerbockers. Can you imagine?
1: Yeah.
0: Well, CMA Fest also getting closer, and the Academy of Country Music just revealed what fans can expect for Fanfare X coming up. That runs June 4th through June 7th, and it's basically just this giant country music playground. Each day features like a big artist of the day spotlight. Russell Dickerson is going to be doing Thursday, Carly Pierce on Friday, Shaboozey Saturday, and Ashley McBride closing things out on Sunday. This is pretty cool. Like, we should look into going to this, because there's also some events happening, including a conversation with Melissa Etheridge and Gretchen Wilson. They're also going to be doing a Legends and Friends event with Clint Black. Saturday is going to be the Country Music History Mode, celebrating Randy Travis and his 40-year legacy. There's a whole, like, behind-the-scenes session with Tanya Tucker. I mean, it's basically just like Disneyland for 4 days if you're a country music fan.
1: I love it. That sounds really good.
0: Well, we've been talking a lot about the ACMs, and of course, Shania Twain going to be hosting the awards. But on top of all of that, she has announced a brand new album.
1: Michael, you got to stop. Do we have something to play? I mean, I'm lost for words. I'm just so anxious.
0: So the new album comes out on July 24th. It's going to be called Little Miss Twain. And she says it's it kind of takes her back to her childhood, her teenage years, you know, singing in bars when she was just 8 years old.
1: Okay.
0: She said the music mixes her country roots with a lot of rock and R&B sounds that she grew up loving, but, you know, still keeps that Western twang thing.
1: Yeah.
0: She also kind of threw a joke in there about how when she grew up, you know, people weren't riding horses. They were riding snowmobiles.
1: Huh?
0: She's from Canada.
1: Yeah.
0: Eh?
1: Okay. All right.
0: You know, but the whole time she's always been dreaming of, you know, the whole cowboy life and everything.
1: Yep.
0: You know, on top of all of this, the new album, she's also getting ready for a huge run of shows out in London with Harry Styles, which is pretty cool. Very strange pairing, if you ask me, but I don't know. I would go see it.
1: There's more artists doing it. I'm kind of into it, you know?
0: She's also going to be wrapping things up with a concert in Ireland this summer. And the first single off of her new album, we have it for you right now. Are you ready, Laura?
1: Yeah. I'm dying, dude. You're killing me.
0: Yeah. Okay.
1: I'm serious.
0: It's called Dirty Rosie, brand new Shania Twain.

0: You can't drive my truck.
1: Super 90s, right? I mean...
2: Yeah, it's all right.
1: Super 90s.
2: I don't hate it. You know, the thing is like, here's what I'm going to say. I enjoyed the song.
1: Yep.
2: Not a hit. Definitely not a radio
1: hit.
2: What
1: are those lyrics at the chorus?
2: Like, in my humble opinion, it's kind of just like, okay. Mm-hmm. You know, there's no like... I don't know.
1: They're clunky.
2: Yeah, it is a little clunky because right when you think, right when you're about to like get into it, the words don't make sense.
1: Yes, dude. Yes, I was literally, like, you know me, I always have to like listen intently. And like, I'm like trying to make sense of what she's saying, trying to catch a vibe. And I'm like, this feels so like Shania trying to have an attitude, which is good. And I love that about her. But also, I don't know. There's something off with it.
2: Well, on July 24th, there'll be an entire album. Mm-hmm. And so there'll be other songs.
1: I would be totally willing to explore more of that album for sure. And I'm willing to bet she's got at least one or two really hits on there.
2: Here's the deal, Laura. She is also at a point where you don't need to create massive hits.
1: Yep.
2: You know, for example, I'm going to flip formats here and look at Lady Gaga. Mm-hmm. She put out an album called Joanne.
1: Terrible. Worst one she's ever made.
2: See, now that's what you say because you're probably a fan of like pop Lady Gaga.
1: Of course I am.
2: Yeah. But you also as an artist get to a point where it's not about just like making money and making hits and just making art and music that you want to make. Mm-hmm. And that's what she did with that album. And, you know, I kind of feel like Shania Twain's at that point, too.
1: Yeah.
2: Where you don't necessarily have to make a massive radio hit. You just you're doing you. You're doing your art. And people that like it, like it. People that don't, don't.
1: I will always be supportive of Shania for sure. But I don't know that I'm going to make that song my anthem is all I'm trying to
2: say. Well, that's where I'm going with this is that it sounds like that song. I didn't not like it. Mm-hmm. Just because I said I don't think that's a radio hit doesn't mean I didn't like the song. Here's the deal. That's a driving song.
1: Mm-hmm.
2: You know, and there's a lot of records out there that may not be some massive radio hit, but you put it on and you just jam,
1: mm-hmm.
2: you know, and I feel like that's what we're going to get from this record from Shania.
1: Yeah, if it's anything like that.
2: 96.5 Live Free Country, Michael and Laura with you. Hey, coming up just after 8 o'clock, we've got an opportunity for you to head down to Florida to go see Keith Urban. We'll have that keyword for you. I've also got Zach Top and the other Zach John King, coming up in less than 5.
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1: Mm-hmm.
0: How much longer do you think we care about the royal family?
1: Oh, I don't care at all. Do you?
0: I mean, a little bit. I kind of care, but at the same time, you know, I don't know. I'm wondering what's going to happen over there. I don't know. I feel like once Queen Elizabeth died, it was just kind of like, do we really need the royal family anymore?
1: Oh yeah. You know? I don't know.
0: Random thoughts. Yeah. Random thoughts. Hey, it's 96.5 Live Free Country. Michael and Laura with you this morning. Happy Thursday. Gloomy Thursday.
1: Oh yeah. It's like a coffee all day type of situation. Like just straight coffee. Don't mess with me. Any other beverages.
0: Start to finish.
1: I need caffeine.
0: All the coffee all day long.
1: Which is probably not good.
0: All you got to do is power through today and tomorrow because this weekend's going to be gorgeous, baby.
1: Okay. I'll take your advice on that one. So I was trolling the internet yesterday afternoon, Michael, and I saw this little doohickey. You know I love a lifestyle article, and it was like, oh, so here's some habits you can have to live a happier, healthier life.
0: I've never heard an article referred to as a doohickey. Usually I think of a doohickey as an actual object, but interesting.
1: Mm-hmm. Okay. So, I mean, I'm a sucker for
0: a doohickey of an article.
1: Yeah, well, I don't know, but I'm a sucker for anything that's going to fix me.
0: Yes.
1: Fix
0: me, I'm broken.
1: I read it immediately, and I actually got something from it. So I sent it over to you because I figured, hey, let's dive into this tomorrow. You know?
0: 8 micro habits that can help you live a happier, healthier life. Mm-hmm. Go.
1: Okay, so the first thing I need to do is drink more water. You and I are terrible at it. We either drink water nonstop or we don't drink it at all.
0: Speak for yourself. Have you not seen my Stanley mug? It's 3 times the size of yours.
1: You drink it like once a week.
0: No, I do not.
1: Yes, huh?
0: It's in my office.
1: I need you to take pictures.
0: In the studio, I have this here. Yeah. It's my iced coffee. Mm-hmm. But by the time we finish, my iced coffee is done, and I then move on to the Stanley mug.
1: Okay. If you say so, I believe you. But I just feel like I either drink all of the water nonstop throughout the day.
0: Yeah.
1: Or I drink none.
0: I will really
1: no in between.
0: I will agree with you.
1: It's bad.
0: I will agree with you there. It's more often enough than not enough. Mm-hmm. But yes, I do agree. In regard to water, it's either nonstop or just like, oh, I forgot to drink.
1: Yeah. I mean, the problem is like if I drink too much water, obviously, every time I get up from my chair.
0: Or oh, yeah. Lots of people.
1: I just got to go to the bathroom.
0: Wait a few more years.
1: Every hour.
0: Although, well, never mind.
1: Hello. 2 kids.
0: Yeah. I was going to say, wait a few more years, you know, because men, I mean, we hit 40 and suddenly it's just like all we do is pee.
1: Yeah.
0: But yeah, you've had a couple of kids. So,
1: I mean, small hydration habits obviously are good for you, good for your skin and your organs, but they can also help improve energy and focus. So just drink the water, darn it. Something else that the weather unfortunately is not cooperating with today. If you can go for a short walk, like on your break, on your lunch, maybe just after work, do it because it's good to kind of like go out there and, as the kids say, touch grass. You know what I mean? Be out in the elements unless it's pouring like it is now. And, you know, then you can get a little move on, feel like you're getting your steps in. Even if you do it like after dinner, that's actually good to help you digest your food.
0: Yeah.
1: So. Stretching. You're a big fan of stretching, Michael.
0: I have to stretch. This is one of those things that, yes, it is good. It is a micro habit. It's something you should do. Mm-hmm. But I'm going to be honest with you, Laura. If I didn't have to, I wouldn't do it. Yeah. I always forget to stretch.
1: Yeah.
0: Unfortunately, with my, you know, back issues, like if I don't stretch, I can't even walk.
1: I used to love taking yoga. And now I have no time. So I would love to get back into that. Maybe we could go together. It'd be fun.
0: Yes.
1: Putting your phone down before bed. You and I have had that discussion a million times.
0: Yeah, I actually do that.
1: Yeah.
0: My other half does not. He uses the phone to go to sleep. I'm like, you wonder why you have anxiety.
1: Yeah. Yeah. I mean, just don't be scrolling, doom scrolling, anything, because there's always going to be something that gets you stimulated or awake or however you want to phrase it, keeps the wheels turning in your brain. You're supposed to be having quiet time. Think of yourself as like a little child. Sometimes you got to parent yourself.
0: Yeah.
1: Like, that's enough, Laura.
0: Yeah.
1: No more screen time. Short breath exercises. Have you ever done any of these? It's just like mindful breathing. So you're not short breath. You're just doing a short series of breathing exercises.
0: Yeah, no, I'm very good. This is one thing I am good at. Like if I do feel myself if I get anxiety or I'm feeling anxious or whatever, like all I have to do is just like sit down and breathe and I'm fine.
1: Exactly.
0: Greg hates that.
1: Take a breath. This one I'm a big fan of, but sometimes it gets done, sometimes it doesn't because I'm not obviously home in the morning when everybody gets out of bed, but making your bed.
0: Yep.
1: I feel like I don't make it up like 100% and put all the throw pillows on it. I usually just keep those in a basket at the end of my bed, but I at least make it look
0: presentable.
1: Nice.
0: Yeah.
1: You know?
0: You're not leaving it all a flur.
1: Disheveled, yeah.
0: Yeah, that's what we do too. We just pull the blanket back, give it one quick fold over, put the pillows in the back, you know. Yep. But yeah, after the only time the bed gets like really made completely is after washing the sheets.
1: That and whenever I'm hosting something at my house.
0: Because I just know
1: somebody's going to go in my bedroom. My family's so nosy.
0: Yeah, but there's making the bed and then there's like making the bed.
1: Yes.
0: I agree. You should at least make your bed every day.
1: Mm-hmm. And the takeaways from this is like, try and be, you know, consistent. You don't have to be like intense and doing every single thing all the time. Try and remember yourself throughout the day.
0: Somewhere along the lines, we as humans have decided to just like that we need to chase these big wins to feel good. Mm-hmm. And it's like, you know, the happiest people out there are the ones that chase the small wins,
1: true.
0: Every day. Just do a little something to make yourself happy every single day.
1: Yeah.
0: You know, we tend to forget about that.
1: Yeah, have some gratefulness in your heart, right?
0: Yeah.
1: That's what they call it. And lastly, this can actually be like a snowball effect. So one positive habit builds on another positive habit, builds on another. So not every snowball effect has to be a negative one. This can actually lead to more good decision making in your life.
0: Pay it forward.
1: That too.
0: 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We got 12 in a row coming up next, kicking it off with Thomas Rhett, some Carrie Underwood, new music in there from Graylin James. Also, just about 15 minutes away, right after 8 o'clock, we have got a chance for you to go down to Fort Lauderdale, see Keith Urban at the Hard Rock Hotel and Casino. We'll have that keyword for you and more music next in just about 5 minutes.
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3: Some slick roads and problems out there this morning towards the coast. There's been a crash in Dover heading south on the Spalding Turnpike by exit 7 and a few delays over in Derry on bypass 28. Light volume on 101 from Amherst traveling into Bedford. And you're slowing down at the state line in Methuen on 495 south. There's been an accident by exit 105 causing heavy traffic. The right lane is blocked. It's a 90-minute ride into Boston. There's been an accident in South Linfield causing delays on 95 south. And we're seeing heavy traffic on Route 3 in Chelmsford by exit 81. I'm Emily Spencer, 96.5, Live Free Traffic.
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0: 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All right, we're about 5 minutes away. Your opportunity to head down to Florida, because who doesn't love Florida? Mm-hmm. You got to say it like that too, Florida.
1: So New England of you.
0: And if you don't love Florida, you do love Keith Urban.
1: That's true.
0: So we'll have that opportunity coming up about 5 minutes away. Right now, it's Carrie Underwood.

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0: I'm obsessed with her, Laura.
1: She is it.
0: Lisa and is it Walter? Water? She's the redheaded teacher on Abbott Elementary.
1: She's everywhere right now.
0: Yeah, she's awesome. Mm-hmm. And what the thing is like, you know, she plays this character on Abbott Elementary, but I feel like that character is essentially her in real life.
1: I love when actors are able to make that happen. Like, it's just them portraying their personality in different variations if they were living in different situations.
0: Yeah, why not, yeah, right? Really it's cool. 96.5 Live Free Country. Michael and Laura with you on a Thursday. And right now, we have an opportunity for you to head down to sunny Florida. And on a day like today, I'm sure you're thinking about sunny Florida.
1: 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T-R-A-V-E-L.
0: Travel. 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You could be heading to Florida to go see Keith Urban. Lost my breath. Whew. We're rolling through 12 in a row. John Party. 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She's

0: it's about that time. 10 minutes away from alternative headlines. What's up today, Laura?
1: Okay, Michael, apparently there are alligators living in the sewers.
0: Are we talking about Florida? If so, I'm not surprised.
1: We're talking about... We'll get into it.
0: All right. One more song after Bailey Zimmerman and we'll find out. It's 96.5 Live Free Country. Why?

0: The downside to the weather is the achiness.
1: Yes.
0: Oh, man. You know you're old when I officially remember. Do you remember growing up like your grandmother being like, well, it's going to rain. I can feel it in my bones.
1: Yeah.
0: Yeah, I get it now.
2: The facts are real. The spin is questionable. Now, alternative headlines.
1: Well, apparently no surprise to Michael here, but city workers down in Florida were inspecting some sort of issue they had in the stormwater drains, and they had like a robotic camera they were using in the pipes, and that's when they discovered there was a 5-foot alligator hanging out inside the sludge-filled drain pipe.

0: contributing to the clog that was in this pipe.
1: Maybe they were surprised because it was an alligator. In Florida, it's crocodiles.
0: Is it?
1: Isn't it? Isn't Florida crocodiles?
0: Dude,
1: over alligators?
0: You're asking the wrong. I feel like I always hear gator stories from Florida.
1: It is the Florida. Okay, you're right. You're right. It's the Florida Gators, University of Florida.
0: Oh, yeah, good point. So experts are saying that, obviously there's gators down there, and Florida's warm climate changes has kind of led to these gators trying to find ways to stay cool. And so now they're going, they're clogging the storm drains and the pipes.
1: Listen, you got to go where it's cool.
0: Oh, it's disgusting. And I guess, did you see this the other day? I saw this and it was very interesting. There was a commencement speech down at the University of Central Florida. And it took a very awkward turn because the person that was speaking, she's an alum, obviously. And she was giving a lot of credit to AI being the next industrial revolution. Mm-hmm. She was touching upon the fact that when she was coming up in school, the internet was like the big boom when she was in school. And so, all these people who are going to school for things like you and I, communications, they don't want to hear that. And so she's like a real estate developer now. So she's not really doing what she went to school for there. It was just, she got booed pretty bad and is pretty embarrassing. And I don't know. She hasn't been available for comment after the fact, but I would love to hear her thoughts on, writing that speech, making the trip down there and getting booed basically off the stage.
1: Womp womp.
0: Pretty embarrassing. And I guess there's a mayor out in California that just was working secretly for the Chinese government.
1: I don't know.
0: I guess she's pled guilty to acting as an illegal agent for the Chinese government, and she's been forced to resign, obviously. Unclear why China actually wanted a secret agent in California, but it's been confirmed, and she's going to face a jail sentence. Imagine electing a mayor that doesn't even work for your country. That's so strange. What is going on?
1: I don't know, man. Mm-mm. Anything, listen, I look at California like Florida. It's a whole other world.
0: It is a little weird.
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0: Is it Friday yet, Laura?
1: Oh, tomorrow. Thank goodness.
0: I'm just waiting for the weekend because Saturday and Sunday, looking at the forecast, are supposed to be nearly 80 degrees and sunny.
1: I can't wait. I really hope we have a good weekend next weekend, too.
0: Yeah, that's right. Memorial Day weekend. Mm-hmm. Well, this weekend, definitely going to get outside. Are you going to try and work in the yard?
1: Oh, my God. Yeah, those trees I just planted do not look right. I need to go address that immediately.
0: Somebody call the plant doctor. This was fun. Let's do it again tomorrow.
1: Yeah, let's.
0: We'll leave you with Blake Shelton and his latest. 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

96.5, New Free Country. We mentioned new music from this guy coming in September. A couple big shows at Bank of New Hampshire Pavilion at the end of this month to kick off the summer concert series. It's Luke Bryan for you now in Country, and she knows it.

Well, I love that song. That's Preston Cooper and One for the Road on 96.5 Live Free Country. That's new from Nashville. Thank you for hanging out with us here on your Thursday workday. And, of course, the Keith Urban Flyaway Contest continues here. And your next keyword in the contest coming up here just after 11 o'clock. And I want to tell you about one final opportunity to get yourself in the running for this. It's coming up at the Alamo Texas Barbecue and Tequila Bar in Brookline. Christian will be there Saturday from 6 to 8. He's going to pick somebody from the crowd, and you get entered into the contest. It's that easy. It's all brought to you by Sinless Vodka Cocktails, guilty of flavor, free of sugar and carbs. 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You

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5: Now, Live Free weather.
6: Well, for today, rain heavy at times and maybe a half inch of rainfall, upper 50s. Rain to showers, mid-40s tonight. Clouds, morning showers, 60 tomorrow. Weekend looks really good. Sun and clouds, mid-70s Saturday, and more sun, 80 or better on Sunday.
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That's called Don't We on 96.5, the Free Country. Rolling 12 in a row for you now. Thursday Workday with Alexandra Kay. You're straight for the heart.

96.5 in the Free Country, rolling 12 in a row. Your next Keith Urban keyword coming up just after 11 o'clock. 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

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When

96.5, The Free Country. So 30 million people have viewed a video of a woman complaining about men wearing flip-flops. We'll discuss coming up here in 7 minutes.

0: 96.5, the Free Country Jelly Roll there. Need a favor. And I told you a few minutes ago, there's a woman that did a video where she's actually in tears talking about the fact that she doesn't care for men in flip-flops and men should stop wearing them. Now, that is my summer footwear of choice from usually mid to late April right through the mid part of October till it gets too cold and it's just silly looking. So I spend a lot of time in a studio here at the station, about 10 hours a day, believe it or not, doing, this show and then some other work as well. And it's really hot in here. And I like to be comfortable, and flip-flops gets it done for me. Why are you opposed to flip-flops? That's what I want to know. If you are, hit me up on the app. Hit the talkback button. Let me know what you have to say about this. I'd love to hear from you. Hey, we're right back to it here, less than 5 minutes away. More continuous country favorites for the workday, and we'll get you weather details coming up soon.
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14: Much needed rainfall out there today. Could see a half inch of it, upper 50s. Rain to showers, mid 40s tonight. Clouds, morning showers around 60 tomorrow. Over the weekend, absolutely beautiful. Sun and clouds, mid 70s Saturday, and more sun, 80 on Sunday.
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96.5, The Free Country. Of course, Riley Green on Marshall's for a few episodes this year. I think of all the Taylor Sheridan shows I've seen, and there's a lot of good ones, I like Marshall's the least. I watch it every week. I just don't think the acting and the chemistry is good.

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2: Well, of course, you know, a few years ago, these guys decided to go their own way. Tyler Hubbard had the better of it as far as solo careers go, but recently there's been some ice melting and some talk of a reunion. Can't wait for that to happen. Here's FGL now.

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That is one of the all-time great summer country music songs right there. You roll down the windows and crank that one up as you're cruising down the highway. 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

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Now, listen, I don't want it to rain all week either, but I'll take rain during the week if what we're going to get on Saturday and Sunday can happen all summer long, right? Sun in 70s, maybe 80 plus on Sunday. Looking forward to that. I check my

0: 96.5, The Free Country, Russell Dickerson there, and Worth Your Wild. Of course, Keith Urban is playing at the Hard Rock Hotel and Casino in sunny Hollywood, Florida. You have a shot to be there, courtesy of us, the Live Free Country contest. We're going to get a Live Free Country winner. Could be you. Not a national contest, our contest. And again, you could be the winner. Next keyword coming up just after 2 o'clock, and your final chance to get in on this is coming up on Saturday between 6 and 8 at the Alamo Texas Barbecue and Tequila Bar in Brookline. From 6 to 8, Christian will be there. And again, somebody from the crowd is going to get entered into this and have a shot to be the grand prize winner. It's that easy. 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
4: We'll see rain out there today. Heavy at times, half inch of rainfall possible, upper 50s. Rain to showers, mid 40s tonight. Clouds, morning shower, 60 tomorrow. Saturday.

0: looks like sun and clouds mid-70s and sun 80 on Sunday.
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I like this new one a lot from Dan and Shay. 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

one of Morgan Wallen's latest songs. He's got one with Ella Langley these days as well. That's called Don't We? 96.5, The Free Country, inside 12 in a row with Brooks and Dunn now. When the sun

0: We good enough.
1: 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That's John Party's latest. I love that song. That's called Boots Off. That's one of those you crank it up as loud as you can get away with, right? And hope you're in your car when you hear it. Crank it up as loud as you want. Party's up for you now. 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

0: Kenny and I go back on 96.5, the Free Country. Zach Toppin said our 12 in a row, and I promised you some audio from him. What he calls the sobriety fad these days, and his thoughts on that. Take a listen.
1: Keep yourself healthy enough that you can drink all your life. Sobriety is such a fad, like trendy thing right now, and the next person I hear say they got sober, it's just like, I want to hit him in the head.
2: Thank you.
1: We don't need that. Just be a normal guy and just drink a normal amount, and you can do it all your life, and you're fine.
2: Yeah.
1: There's a difference between doing something just for the love of doing it and then doing it so that you can post a video and get a bunch of affirmation and a bunch of likes.
0: So I've listened to that a couple of times, and immediately I thought, I wonder if he's going to make people mad here. Because, you know, the people that have had a drinking problem that do get sober, I think do deserve some praise and, you know, for getting things back under control. But his message is don't drink to excess in the first place, and maybe you'll be just fine. You found.

0: next in less than 5 minutes.
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3: Now, Live Free weather.
4: Rain out there today. Heavy at times. Could see a half inch of rainfall. Upper 50s. Rain to showers. Mid 40s tonight. Cloudy showers in the morning. Tomorrow 60 to get the weekend started. The weekend looks really good. Sun and clouds. Mid 70s on Saturday and 80 with sun on Sunday.
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96.5, Blue Free Country. Don't get too excited, but the Red Sox actually won a game last night. You see the folks with the paper bags on their head at Fenway a couple of nights ago? 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We got to be able to see your face. 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And by the way, if you don't want people wearing paper bags, put a better team on the field. Just saying. Gonna put the

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It's Country Critter Time with the Humane Society for Greater Nashua with Michael and Laura. 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

96.5, The Free Country. Looking at some of the shows at Bank of New Hampshire Pavilion this spring and summer. Not a single ticket for Ella Langley. That just tells you how red hot she is these days. She's with Morgan Wallen on this one now. Here's I Can't Love You Anymore on Live Free Country.

0: Cody Jinks and Found on 96.5 Live Free Country. Your next opportunity to get a keyword and enter it on the contest page for the Keith Urban Flyaway is coming up with Jess just after 5. And then, of course, tomorrow will be the final day of keywords on the air. Saturday, I want you to join Christian from The Night Show at the Alamo Texas Barbecue and Tequila Bar in Brookline, 6 to 8. He's going to pick somebody from the crowd, and you will be entered for a shot to be the grand prize winner, a chance to see Keith Urban in Hollywood, Florida at the Hard Rock Hotel and Casino. Good luck to you there. Again, all happening on Saturday from 6 to 8. 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
2: Could see a half inch of rainfall out there this afternoon, upper 50s for the high. Rain to showers, mid 40s overnight. Clouds, morning showers, 60 to get the weekend started tomorrow. Weekend looks really good. Sun and clouds, mid 70s Saturday, and sunny and 80, maybe better than 80 on Sunday.
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That's Jason Aldean's latest. Well, don't tell on me. We've got new music from Nashville for you right now. It's Zach John King. Here's Get to Drinkin'.

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It's Luke Combs with Be By You. I'm just making our way through 12 in a row. Also, going to tell you how to get qualified for that Keith Urban Flyaway. We'll hear Long Hot Summer right after Bailey Zimmerman with Chevy Silverado.

0: 96.5 Live Free Country with Mr. Keith Urban. Long, hot summer, and you could be hanging out with Keith in Florida, Hard Rock Hotel and Casino. He's going to be playing there. We're giving you a chance to go to Florida to see him. 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I've got the next one for you coming up in the 5 o'clock hour. 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So hang out with Christian this Saturday night from 6 to 8. 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
13: All right, rain and clouds for the rest of the day, around 57 for the high. Tonight, occasional rain, 49, and clouds and showers tomorrow again with a high of 55.
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0: 96.5 Live Free Country with the latest from Blake Shelton. It's called Let Him In Anyway. I'm Jess. A little history for you today. In 1998, I can't believe it was this long ago, NBC sitcom Seinfeld aired its series finale to an estimated 76 million viewers. Still a classic. Coming up, we've got another 12 in a row for you with Riley Green kicking it off.
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2: We're off to a pretty good start right now. It's starting to get a little bit busy northbound through Merrimack on the Everett Turnpike between exits 10 and 11. So far, 93 looks like a decent ride from Salem up through Concord. Coming up from Massachusetts, Route 3 is good from Tingsboro up to the state line. 93, you do have company northbound north of 495 going through Andover up into Methuen. I'm Peggy James. That's your traffic update on 96.5 Live Free Country. 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
1: 96.5 Live Free Country, brand new from Eric Lee Bedingfield. It's called Too Much Lonesome. I'm Jess, and yeah, only in New Hampshire, a health group asking the New Hampshire Fisher Cats to stop using the chicken tenders nickname. They say it promotes unhealthy eating. Come on. Same chicken tenders name that celebrates Manchester being the birthplace of the chicken tender. Their suggestion is to stick with the other alternate name, the space potatoes. If you've got kids, like, chicken tenders are a staple, right? I say let them use it, but the debate officially on. Team chicken tenders or team space potatoes? Let me know. Coming up, we're going to check your forecast, and I've got Nate Smith on the way.
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2: All right, cloudy, and we'll have more rain today, around 57 for the high. Tonight, rain and 49 for the low. Clouds and showers again tomorrow and a high of 55.
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0: 96.5 Live Free Country, and we're going to be out all weekend long. Christian will be out at Camperson and Merrimack coming up on Saturday, giving you a shot to win an RV. We'll be there from 11 to 1. 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Another 12 in a row coming up next. We've got some Blake Shelton and Corey Kent will kick it off.
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2: A few spots are going to slow you down this afternoon. The Everett Turnpike northbound between exits 6 and 11, Nashua through Merrimack. Very busy there. 111 in Windham, just west of 93. Both directions seeing some delays. Same thing on 101 in Bedford at the intersection of 114. East or westbound, you're going to wait for a bit getting by that traffic light. Busy on Route 3 getting through Hooksett and coming up from Massachusetts. Route 3 is good, but 93 is full from 125 in Wilmington up to the state line. I'm Peggy James. That's your traffic update on 96.5 Live Free Country.
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And if you're getting sick of this rain, just dream about sunny Florida and Mr. Keith Urban performing at the Hard Rock Hotel and Casino. You could be there. I've got your next keyword coming up in the 5 o'clock hour. Right now, Blake Shelton with Honeybee.

96.5 Live Free Country. If you are a golfing fan, the 108th PGA Championship kicked off this morning. Scottie Scheffler is returning as defending champion. Right now, Morgan Wallen with Eric Church and Man Made a Bar.

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I'm Jess, and I've got the latest details on Taylor Swift's wedding to Travis Kelce coming up with Nashville Now. Right now, new Luke Bryan with Country and She Knows It.

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0: All right, let's kick it off with some Reba news. She's sharing a few more details about her wedding plans with fiancé Rex Lynn. Honestly, it sounds very Reba and sounds very much like a wedding I'd want to go to. She says the wedding is going to be low-key, full of friends, family, food, and fun, and yep, her animals are going to be a big part of it. She says her grand dogs, Watson and Belle, might even be ring bearers. Plus, the ranch has longhorns, donkeys, horses, and cats, and she says they're all going to be involved in some of the wedding in some way. Rex has said the wedding will happen at the ranch in Tennessee, but no date right now. She says that every time he gets another job, the wedding gets pushed back. And she joked they could be engaged for 30 years before they actually do it. They seem like a really fun couple. Now on over to Taylor Swift and Travis Kelce. This is still unverified, but the latest rumor is that they've hired an event planner, Rishi Patel, for what fans are already calling the American Royal Wedding. The rumor date floating around is July 3rd in New York City. Now, I'm not sure if they're just kind of floating that and they're going to do it somewhere else really low-key, but she has been in New York a bunch with all of her friends doing dinners and things, so it seems like we are getting close to the big day. And finally, speaking of New York City, Kelce Ballerini moved there, you know that. Well, now she has been spotted twice in the past month with Chase Stokes again. They were spotted taking a walk together in New York City. Of course, people got video of it. They are not officially saying whether they're back together or not. But sometimes those breakups, if that's how it works, you need like two or three times before you're officially done. So I'll keep you updated on that. That's a look at Nashville Now on 96.5 Live Free Country. You.

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5: 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And your competitors? 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They're getting nominated. They're getting ready for the ballot. And they're positioning themselves to be recognized

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8: Clouds with more rain today, around 56. Tonight, rain and 49 for the low. Tomorrow, clouds and showers again and a high of 55.
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0: Live Free Country, brand new music from Kenny Chesney. It's called Carry On. I'm Jess, and if you are trying to get yourself qualified for that Keith Urban flyaway to go see him in Florida at the Hard Rock Hotel and Casino, we have got four more chances for you coming up tomorrow. You want to be listening to Michael and Laura for your next keyword. That one is going to happen in the 8 o'clock hour. Then we'll do it again at 11 a.m. sometime in that hour, 2 p.m. and 5 p.m. So easy to get yourself qualified. All you have to do is enter the keyword at livefreecountry.com and you are in the running. You could be going to see Keith in Florida. It's presented by Sinless Vodka Cocktail, guilty of flavor, free of sugar and carbs. Coming up another 12 in a row, we've got Luke Combs in there and some Shaboozy and Jelly Roll to kick it off.
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2: Still busy on the Everett Turnpike in both directions. Primarily, we are seeing northbound delays between Nashua and Merrimack, exit 6 up to exit 11. Also, we had an earlier crash on Route 3 in Merrimack in the area of Merrimack 10 Pin, so expect possible delays there. 101 getting through Bedford, that's stop and go as you approach Route 114, and we're seeing some delays on 293 in both directions between Bedford and Manchester as you make your way along the 293 corridor in the Queen City. Coming up from Massachusetts, 93 is filling in, getting on looks like starting from Wilmington up to 495 and then all the way up to the state line, and some southbound delays getting across from Salem into Methuen. I'm Peggy James. That's your traffic update on 96.5 Live Free Country.
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Right now, Kane Brown with his latest. It's called Woman.

0: 96.5 Live Free Country with Ian Munsick. That's new. It's called Love is Blind. I'm Jess, and who doesn't love a great spring carnival? The Concord Kiwanis Fair Spring Carnival is going on starting today. Goes until 10 o'clock, then Friday, Saturday, and Sunday as well. They've got rides, games, food, and family fun. It's all taken place at Everett Arena. Coming up next, we'll check your forecast, and I've got more great country for you, including Jordan Davis up next.
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0: All right, it's going to stay cloudy and rainy for the rest of the day, around 55. Tonight, more rain down to 49, and clouds and showers tomorrow. We'll have a high right around 55.
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I'm Jess. One more day to get through for the weekend. Tomorrow morning, don't forget, 8 o'clock hour, Michael and Laura have your next keyword for the Keith Urban Flyaway. Heading out, making room for Christian up next. 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

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It's Christian Lacoste hanging out with you till midnight. Right now, it's Tucker Wetmore, Brunette. 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

0: Justin Lynch. He's at 11, 96.5, Live Free Country. It's Christian Lacoste rolling through 12 in a row. Man, this rain is such a drag. You know it's not? Old Dominion. 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
1: I know it's a drag. 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

Laura Branagh, Common Tribe, Rise on 96.5, Live Free Country. It's Christian. Coming up around 7:35, if you were hoping, you know, that maybe one day Lainey Wilson would notice you and marry you, well, she tied the knot this past weekend, and we're going to talk about it around 7:35.

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8: A quick check-in on your weather on your Thursday night. It's rainy and we're expecting a low in the 40s with a high of 60 degrees tomorrow to kick off your weekend.
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Luke Bryan. I don't want this night to end on 96.5 Live Free Country. Coming up later on in the show, we got to talk about how Luke Bryan is facing controversy for apparently people think his song was written by AI, his newest one. We'll talk about that. Let's do it around 8:35. Right now, let's get to the fact that Lainey Wilson, if you're a big fan, she finally got married. That is right. On Instagram, I was scrolling and I saw that she finally got married to her husband,

0: Devlin, or Duck as everybody calls him, saying, "We're hitched" on Instagram. And man, love is in the air. Love is in the air with summer coming, and I'm so happy. Congratulations to Lainey Wilson. When we come back, we got more music on the way on 96.5 Live Free Country.
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I'm hanging out for the grand opening sales event at Campers Inn of Merrimack. So stop on in, come say hey, possibly win an RV. Right now, it's Jordan Davis.

Charlie Pierce, Riley Green, if I don't leave, I'm going to stay. It's 96.5 Live Free Country. Christian Lacoste hanging out with you. Hey, tomorrow I'm going to be hanging out with this guy, Vincent Mason. He's playing in Boston at House of Blues. I cannot wait.

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